0: Hi, Hannah. Welcome to the Delilah Show. Tell me about your mama.
1: So my mom is super kind to me, and she's super fun to be around, and I really love her, and she's so amazing.
0: So tell me two or three most amazing things about mama.
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California public health officials are monitoring residents who were previously on board a cruise ship dealing with a cluster of hantavirus cases. It joins Arizona and Georgia in doing that, monitoring people aboard the cruise ship for potential infection after three passengers on the ship died and five got sick. So far, no one from any of the three states has shown any signs of infection. Newborn internal bleeding deaths are on the rise, and they're being blamed on vitamin K shot refusal. ProPublica says recent deaths include a Kentucky newborn, a seven-week-old Maryland boy, and a baby girl in Alabama. Pediatricians say those deaths were caused by vitamin K deficiency bleeding, which could have been prevented with a single shot. Vitamin K is essential for promoting blood clotting, but newborns don't have much of it. The American Academy of Pediatrics has been recommending vitamin K for newborns since 1961. Health Update, I'm Sarah Lee Kessler.

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8: OpenAI is changing the default model for ChatGPT. They're calling it GPT 5.5 Instant, and it replaces GPT 5.3 Instant. OpenAI says the new model reduces hallucinations in medicine, law, and finance. Nuro is getting permission to operate luxury vehicles in California. They'll be allowed to operate Lucid Gravity SUVs as they test the vehicles for Uber. However, Nuro tells TechCrunch they're not quite ready to roll out those vehicles in a full autonomous mode. Threads is adding one-on-one messages and group chats on the web that allows the Meta platform to better utilize desktop computers. The company tells TechCrunch that users are sending 30% more messages than they were just a few months ago. And Character.ai is being sued by the state of Pennsylvania. Governor Josh Shapiro says an AI chatbot posed as a psychiatrist. The chatbot named Emily allegedly created a fake medical license number. Tech Report, I'm Mark Mayfield.
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0: The World Health Organization confirms it's evacuated three people suspected of carrying the hantavirus from a cruise ship en route to Europe. That trio will get medical care in the Netherlands. Another hantavirus patient remains in critical condition at a hospital in South Africa. It is a deadly disease linked to rat droppings, and now there is an eighth case. Dr. Gregory Poland, an infectious disease expert at the Mayo Clinic, says that ship outbreak may be a first.
1: It raises the question, is it human-to-human transmission, or are there infected rats on board?
0: The World Health Organization says it believes a Dutch couple brought hantavirus with them when they boarded the MV Hondius in Argentina. They died, so did another passenger, and five other people are sick, including the ship's doctor.
1: Hantavirus pulmonary syndrome, about 30-60% die.
0: Health update, I'm Sarah Lee Kessler.
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0: Yes, tonight it is time for me to disappear out of here to take off on the weekend with my little ones. And I will be back with you again right here on the radio. Do me a favor, take some time out of your busy schedule to slow down and love someone. Good night. 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
1: It's Eddie Davis. Families of band students at Miller Elementary School in Egg Harbor Township are rallying behind band director Joe Sutton. Joe, who went to EHD schools and then returned to teach music there, is one of several teachers being laid off after this school year to make up a budget gap. The Miller School band students say they love learning their instruments from Joe, and he's responsible for the recent increase in band members. Their families are taking their case to the school board meeting on Tuesday, hoping they can convince the board to reconsider laying off Joe Sutton.
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1: They say the holy water's watered down, and this town's lost its faith. 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Oh my, my, oh my, my love, I take one look at you, you're taking me out.

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1: Things are really beginning to take shape inside Webster's Tavern. What's going on? It's Jonna Michael. That's the new spot in Summers Point that's taking over the Windjammer location. RIP to that place. It looks like Webster's will be open in time for Memorial Day weekend, so that's exciting. We've got a video of what it looks like inside so far on the app right now. 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
1: Hey, it's Chris Coleman. We here in New Jersey, apparently we're pretty clean. A new survey is outranking the personal hygiene habits of America. New Jersey ranking in the top 10 for states with the best personal hygiene habits. However, on average, one in five Americans never use deodorant. Chances are you wash your sheets about once a week, but you will use the same bath towel for 30 days before throwing it in the washer. And about 20% of Americans do not wash their hands after using the restroom. Keep that in mind as you shake somebody's hand later today.
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1: Hey, it's Chris Coleman. 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Every review is absolutely fantastic. 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Check it out.
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1: Okay, so how expensive is housing in New Jersey, really? What's going on? It's Jonna Michael. A recent study shows New Jersey homeowners spend about 26% of their monthly income on housing. So that puts us at 16th most expensive, which isn't as bad as I thought it was going to be. But renters, it's even worse. Over 33% of a renter's income goes to the rent. The overall cost of living in New Jersey is what's hitting

0: people right now. We've got those details up for you right now. 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
1: Hey there, we're Joe and Jana. Who doesn't like nice weather?
2: Ooh, I love it when it's sunny and warm.
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1: How about Atlantic City and Ventnor? Of all the New Jersey cities and towns, Atlantic City and Ventnor have the most sunny days each year.
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1: Hey, happy Saturday. Welcome in. It's Lisa Marie going to hang out with you for a little bit. But before we get things going, got to remind you, you want to be listening Monday morning. We're giving you a chance to see Bruno Mars at the Superdome in New Orleans. This is the ultimate trip and the ultimate concert. We're going to cover a hotel stay. You want to be listening for a Bruno double play in the 10 o'clock hour on Monday. 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
1: 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We're not even thinking about Halloween, but heads up. 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
1: Hey there, we're Joe and Jana. 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
1: Hey, it's Lisa Marie getting your Saturday underway. Coming to a post office near you, Barbie stamps. Yeah, the United States Postal Service is celebrating Barbie with a new set of commemorative stamps. This collection is going to feature Barbie in 10 different careers, highlighting her evolution and impact over more than 65 years. The stamps will officially debut July 11th during the National Barbie Doll Collectors Convention in Austin, Texas. They'll be sold as forever stamps, meaning they'll always be valid for standard first class mail, regardless of future price hikes. I think this is very, very cool just to have as a collection because I don't think people really mail letters that much anymore, but I think this is definitely a must if you are a Barbie collector.
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1: It's Eddie Davis. Families of band students at Miller Elementary School in Egg Harbor Township are rallying behind band director Joe Sutton. Joe, who went to EHD schools and then returned to teach music there, is one of several teachers being laid off after this school year to make up a budget gap. The Miller School band students say they love learning their instruments from Joe, and he's responsible for the recent increase in band members. Their families are taking their case to the school board meeting on Tuesday, hoping they can convince the board to reconsider laying off Joe Sutton.
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1: That's John Wade. I'm Lisa Marie. Welcome in. Can you imagine Bruno Mars in concert? 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We're talking Bruno in the Big Easy. It all happens Monday. We're going to kick it off. 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
1: Hey, it's Lisa Marie. Rick Springfield out on the road with his band the rest of this month, and then he is joining Sammy Hagar on the road this summer.

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1: Things are really beginning to take shape inside Webster's Tavern. What's going on? It's Jonna Michael. That's the new spot in Summers Point that's taking over the Windjammer location. RIP to that place. It looks like Webster's will be open in time for Memorial Day weekend, so that's exciting. We've got a video of what it looks like inside so far on the app right now. Make sure you check it out.
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1: Hey, it's Lisa Marie. How is your Saturday going? Welcome in. You know, I saw this on Facebook the other day. Somebody said, if you could relive one moment of your life again, what would it be? For me, easy. I would love to be with my kids, each one of them separately, and relive them being little again, like around 12 months old, like when they would climb on your lap, you read them a story, they'd snuggle in, fall asleep in your arms. I miss them being little so much because they're grown and have their own kids. For me, that is what I would like to relive. What about you? What one moment would you love to relive again in your life? Let me know on the app.
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1: 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A new survey has determined New Jersey's best independently owned restaurants. 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And the survey found the best restaurant in the entire state is right in Atlantic City. Congratulations to Salt and Pepper, a family-owned Mexican restaurant right on Pacific Avenue in Atlantic City, kind of diagonally across from Jim Whale and Boardwalk Hall. It's been there for a number of years. Every review is absolutely fantastic. 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Check it out.
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1: Hey, how's it going? I'm Lisa Marie. I'm literally gagging looking at this. There is a new trend out there that apparently has people swapping sugary staples like cereal and pancakes for soup for breakfast. Yeah, no. The idea is to start the day with a warm, savory meal that's higher in protein and lower in sugar. Experts say it actually makes sense. Soup can help with hydration, digestion, steady energy, avoiding the quick spike and the crash that comes along with carb-heavy breakfast that I absolutely love to enjoy every day. It may sound strange in the U.S., but it's actually normal in many parts of the world, especially in Mediterranean and Asian cultures where savory breakfasts are common. And I guess in the U.S., we're just going through a drive-thru and we're happy about it. I don't know. Soup for breakfast? What do you think? Let me know on the app.
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underway. 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
1: Hey, it's Chris Coleman. We here in New Jersey apparently are pretty clean. 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However, on average, one in five Americans never use deodorant. 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

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Hey, what's going on? It's Courtland hanging out with you on your Saturday afternoon. Are you spending time with mom this weekend? I am. My mom drove 8 hours to visit me for Mother's Day. You know.

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We've got a couple of celebrities celebrating birthdays today. Happy birthday to Shaboozey and the great Billy Joel. He's 77 years old today.

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1: Okay, so how expensive is housing in New Jersey, really? What's going on? It's Jonna Michael. A recent study shows New Jersey homeowners spend about 26% of their monthly income on housing. So that puts us at 16th most expensive, which isn't as bad as I thought it was going to be. But renters, it's even worse. Over 33% of a renter's income goes to the rent. The overall cost of living in New Jersey is what's hitting people right now. We've got those details up for you right now. 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

0: 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Madonna, it's Papa Don't Preach. Hey there, Cortland, hanging out with you on your Saturday. So I know you probably don't want to think about Monday just yet. You want to enjoy your weekend. But I just want to let you know that Monday is going to be a very big day because we are kicking off a brand new contest where you could win a nice little getaway to New Orleans to go see Bruno Mars live in concert. It is our Bruno in the Big Easy giveaway, and we are going to pay for your transportation, your hotel, and of course, your concert tickets. This is a pretty big deal, so here's what we're going to do. 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

Tide 96.9, South Jersey's best variety. Hey, if you're looking for something new to watch this weekend, I've gone to the movies exactly once in the past year, and it was to go see Send Help with Rachel McAdams and Dylan O'Brien. 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It is a horror thriller, so be prepared.

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Light 96.9, South Jersey's best variety from one of the best movies of all time. 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Hey there, it's Cortland. 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

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This is your final reminder that Mother's Day is coming up tomorrow. 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
1: Hey there, we're Joe and Jana. Who doesn't like nice weather?
2: Ooh, I love it when it's sunny and warm.
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1: How about Atlantic City and Ventnor? Of all the New Jersey cities and towns, Atlantic City and Ventnor have the most sunny days each year.
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2: California public health officials are monitoring residents who were previously on board a cruise ship dealing with a cluster of hantavirus cases. It joins Arizona and Georgia in doing that, monitoring people aboard the cruise ship for potential infection after three passengers on the ship died and five got sick. So far, no one from any of the three states has shown any signs of infection. Newborn internal bleeding deaths are on the rise, and they're being blamed on vitamin K shot refusal. ProPublica says recent deaths include a Kentucky newborn, a seven-week-old Maryland boy, and a baby girl in Alabama. Pediatricians say those deaths were caused by vitamin K deficiency bleeding, which could have been prevented with a single shot. Vitamin K is essential for promoting blood clotting, but newborns don't have much of it. The American Academy of Pediatrics has been recommending vitamin K for newborns since 1961. Health update, I'm Sarah Lee Kessler.

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0: 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It might be impossible to hear that song without wanting to dance. It's Whitney Houston, I Want to Dance with Somebody. 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
2: 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Irreversible lung damage serious? 1 in 10 kids vape serious? Which warrants a serious conversation from a serious parental figure, like yourself. Not the seriously know-it-all sports dad, or the seriously smart podcaster. It requires a serious conversation that is best had by you. No, seriously, the best person to talk to your child about vaping is you. 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

0: for calling. This is Delilah.
1: Hi, Delilah. It's very nice to talk to you.
0: Thank you. What can I do for you tonight?
1: My wife and I got divorced about 6 months ago, and I really miss her a lot.
0: Why did you guys end up splitting up?
1: Her father passed away right when we started dating, and she felt it necessary to be with her mother. And when we got married, she convinced me to move in with her and her mom.
0: Ooh, bad idea.
1: And I understand that now, but I don't hold anything against her. She was my best friend, and like I said, after 6 months, I think that she's a great person, and I wish nothing but happiness for her, but I miss her a lot.
0: If there were any chance of reconciliation, would you grab at that chance?
1: Oh, in a heartbeat.